0: 96.3.
1: Wake up in the morning feeling like P. Diddy. Hey, what up, girl? Grab my glasses, I'm out the door. I'm gonna hit this city.
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1: 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'Cause when I leave for the night,

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